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1: Holding you down on your Sunday. I'm Roxy Romeo. Thank you so much for hanging out and spending a little bit of time with me. I appreciate you. And to help close out your weekend, I got more music on the way with Beyonce Morning Dew. Also, Chris Brown and Bryson Tiller with It Depends. And All Bad. So on Friday, Big X the Plug was supposed to perform at the Country Rising Festival. Promoters had to make the announcement to fans that he was not going to be performing due to a personal emergency. And I guess, well, now we know what that emergency is. He was arrested. Yes, he was actually booked into the Collin County Jail the same day. He was driving while intoxicated, possession of less than 2 ounces of marijuana, and unlawful possession of a firearm. So no details surrounding what allegedly led to the arrest, but yeah, all that happened. So definitely not a good situation for Big X the Plug.
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0: 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Girl, you a 10, girl, you a 10, girl, you a 10. 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
1: 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Hey, it's Ariel with you early on this Monday morning. Still got Metro Boomin and Mariah the Scientist headed in your direction. Plus, we'll talk more about Lil Durk's murder for hire trial. It's kind of started. It's more so like jury selection, and we'll get more into that straight ahead. 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

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Hey, it's Ariel keeping the music rolling on our Monday. T Grizzly and Kehlani still headed your way. Plus, is Kendrick Lamar ever going to respond to the game? I think not, but we'll talk more straight ahead right now. Leon Thomas.

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Jackson's number one for hip-hop and R&B, Real 105.1. Top of the Monday morning to you. Let's get into Beyonce's morning dude, Drake. Jeremiah still headed your way. Plus, is Drake about to drop another album this year? We'll talk more next about the evidence. Right now, Beyonce.

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0: 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This is an Outkast headed your way right now. Lotto.
1: She ain't even all that. Well, I ain't even like that.

0: 105.1, Beyonce keeping the music rolling straight ahead with Morning Dew. What's up? It's Ariel with you early on this Monday morning. Happy birthday to the Virgos celebrating birthdays today. If today happens to be your birthday, you share a birthday with Dave Chappelle. And honestly, finding out that Dave Chappelle is a Virgo, that makes a lot of sense with his sense of humor. I know, controversial as always, but Virgos are actually mean and smart. You know who else you share a birthday with? Superhead. The Superhead. I remember that lady had the girls in a chokehold when she dropped that book. It was right up there with reading Fly Girl. Like, it was black literature that you just... It was a coming of age moment. Happy birthday, Superhead.
1: Hey, weekend warriors. How's a little trail therapy sound right now? Hop in.

Real 105.1. What's up, it's Ariel with you on this Monday morning. Chris Brown, right, the scientist, headed your way on the playlist. Plus, now that the murder for hire trial has started for Lil Durk, where are we on the timeline? We'll talk more straight ahead right now.

105.1. What's up? It's Ariel. Shout out to Canton. What's up? Thank you so much for tapping in. We're Jackson's number one for hip hop and R&B. 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

0: girl, you a 10. Girl, you a 10, girl, you a 10, girl, you a 10. 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Girl, you a 10, girl, you a 10, girl, you a 10.
1: 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What's up, it's Ariel with you on this Monday morning. If you are waiting for Kendrick Lamar to respond to the game, don't hold your breath for it. We'll talk more straight ahead. In the meantime, Bossman, D-Lo, and Drake are next.

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0: your time to get it off your chest. 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
0: Call up next. 800-585-1051.
1: Not just me. I'm what the coach are feeling.
2: Hello, who's this?
3: Hey, what's up? This is Tanya from Omaha. What it do?
4: Peace, Tanya.
2: Tanya.
4: How you feeling on this Monday morning?
3: Hey, yo, I'm feeling blessed, black, and highly favored by the God above.

0: There you go.
1: That's amazing.
2: Hey, yo, I'm going on vacation.
0: Where you going?
2: To Vegas.
0: You going to see Jeezy?
2: Vegas. Yeah, and you know what? I'm taking a different way. We're driving from Omaha, and we're going to camp in Wyoming.
1: Wow.
2: And it's about to be, oh, we're about to see Utah, the freaking salt desert, all that cool stuff.
1: Utah is beautiful.
0: So it's a road trip.
2: Yeah. Oh, yeah. And okay. We're taking it with some other adults. We, you know, we going. It's about to be a whole little thing.
0: Oh, that's dope. Mm-hmm.
1: Y'all got an RV?
2: No, we're tent camping. We have I have a large inflatable tent. Right now I'm at work with my girl Christine. I'm the manager at Anderson's Convenience Market. Give us a little shout out.
0: How many studs traveling?
1: Damn. First of all,
2: how many studs? See, Charlamagne, that's what I'm talking about. See, somebody hurt you. I told you this before.
0: I just asked the question. Asked the question. How many studs traveling?
1: Some gay woman hurt
2: him.
1: They all married.
2: It's just me.
0: You the only one?
2: My wife.
0: Oh.
1: Oh.
2: And her cousin and her husband.
3: How did you?
1: Man, it's like he got a stud radar, bitch. Like, he be knowing.
3: Oh, my God.
2: Hey, yo. Because a stud hurt him. Somebody this man.
0: Did it.
2: Telling y'all.
0: You know what?
2: Went too deep, too fast, too quick.
0: I will never acknowledge your community ever again, then. Okay, I
2: you know what? Well, I want to give a shout out to Christine's husband real quick. Dustin, he in the hospital.
0: Why?
2: I don't know, but he in there. And
0: he's
2: here working,
0: like
2: busting it out, making that money for a family still.
0: Damn.
1: That's what's up.
0: Well, listen, while y'all on y'all road trip, make sure y'all subscribe to the No podcast, okay, on the Black Effect iHeartRadio Podcast Network, all right? It's Britt and DJ XL, man. Boss Britt and DJ XL. They're two studs, you know, based out of Atlanta. I think you really enjoy it. I'm not even joking. I'm not joking. I'm being honest with you.
1: He is joking.
2: Hey, I ain't even gonna cap. I'm gonna check it out, but yo, I wanna give a shout out to, I don't know if I could real quick.
0: Of course.
2: But to my wife, to her, I love her. But I also wanna shine a light on this thing called the Franklin Files. And it's happened here in Omaha, and it happened on 33rd and Decatur down the street from my house. And I'm going to tell y'all right now, it's some sick-ish going on in this world. And it happened here in Omaha. This was like the hub of it.
0: I believe you. You ain't got to tell
2: me. And when
0: I
2: tell y'all, they got national parks named after one of the dudes who got fellatio from a 16-year-old kid in an adult video store in like 1980-something. And they named State Park after him. We need to put light on this. Like KETV Newswatch 7, who airs the victim's videos, all that. And they killed a detective.
0: Jesus Christ. Oh, man, that should be on somebody's true crime podcast.
1: Absolutely. I've seen
2: they did come out with a. They came out with a documentary about it, but they covered it up. That's why they call it the Franklin cover-up.
0: The Franklin cover-up. I'm going to look that up. Well, thank you for calling. Enjoy your road trip, okay?
1: Yes, enjoy.
2: Hey, we will. You already know how we get down in the O&E, baby.
0: And you said
2: I love you, Jess. You are the funniest girl ever.
1: Thank you, babe. I love you more.
0: Actually, you're the funniest girl ever because you said you got a wife and a lover.
1: Shut up.
2: No, I never said I had a wife and a lover.
0: Oh, okay.
2: Don't put that out there. Don't you dare put that out there.
0: All right. Thank you for calling. Okay, get it off your chest. You can call up and tell us why you're blessed, or you can call us and tell us why you're stressed. It's the world's most dangerous morning show, The Breakfast Club.
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5: Well, be careful. Police are working an accident on eastbound 20 at the Bovina Tiffintown Road exit involving an 18-wheeler. So take it easy through that area. In the meantime, you're looking good on both sides of 55, the Canton to Jackson Drive, both directions, just over 20 minutes. If you're traveling 55 northbound, Sower Road to the Split, just over a five-minute ride. And I'm Alan Beebe, Tom Taylor Traffic.
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0: Back to the world's most dangerous morning show, The Breakfast Club.

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Couple baddies, they coming in twos. 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
1: Once again, going back in.
0: Back right now. Back to the world's most dangerous morning show, The Breakfast Club.

0: So, about last night. Here's how it went down.
1: It's Way Up with Angela Yee. I'm here. Jasmine Brand is here.
2: What's up? My own brand.
1: And yesterday we were at Angela Yee Day in full effect. My page is still going crazy.
2: Of course it is. It's your sixth one, right?
1: Yeah, because I think during the pandemic, we had a virtual one.
2: Yeah.
1: Remember that? We went around and went to all these Black-owned businesses in Brooklyn.
2: It was really fun, actually.
1: And we had performances playing on the truck that was specific to Yee Day. So that was nice. But, you know, I'm just grateful for all the performances and all the surprise pop-up guests that showed up.
2: Yeah.
1: And showed love. Scarlett had her own event over the weekend. And then she came out. She texted me, like, sis, I want to come out. Is that cool? I said, absolutely.
2: Right.
1: Natalie Nunn texted me. She was supposed to come. I don't know what happened.
2: I was looking forward to her when you told me that.
1: But, you know, seeing Ricky Blaze, Leon came.
2: I loved him.
1: And he had us doing a Temptations sing-along.
2: The crowd knew it, too.
1: Of course, right? you know, The Five Heartbeats is one of my favorite movies of all time. Our girl, Diani Dior, who is having a baby next month, she's about ready to drop.
2: Okay.
1: She popped out. Miles Caton, you know him from Sinners, and he's got some music coming out, and he's from Brooklyn. Lou got cash. Black Rhino was in the building, and he kind of was the last person that surprised us on stage. 3-6. So many people that showed up.
2: You're right.
1: And I want to thank all the kids that were outside, too. There was a kids' dance competition.
2: They were so cute.
1: That Nevaeh hosted, and she came and did that last year, too. She's always at Mano Day. And listen, the artists that were outside, watching from the back was so amazing, seeing people's reactions.
2: I was in the crowd and they were going crazy. Like, it feels different in the crowd. They were going crazy.
1: You know, but we got to shout out everybody. I don't want to even miss anyone. But as far as performances, I do want to say Mikhail Mariabu opened it up. Jerry Wonder was there with her. You know, shout out to him. Vanessa Bling, lyrical. And, oh, and Vanessa Bling. Gaza Slim, everybody. Also, lyrical, who does his own festival in Brooklyn, Happy Place. He turned the energy all the way up. I mean, it was crazy. Zion, DeLion, Ding Dong and Ravis Clavis. He had the dances on that. It was on tilt in there.
2: Those one of my, that's one of my favorite performances from yesterday. Listen, one of the top three.
1: That's a hard act to follow.
2: It is.
1: But Sham did that. And Sham did. You know, Jan Carter from 4-1 was there. She's from Brooklyn. Always giving back in the community. My girlhood celebrity, Tina, who has an album out right now.
2: Loved her.
1: But she's been doing Yee Day from the beginning. So there's going to be a lot of, I'm just excited that everything went so smooth. It was a long day. My voice is still a little deep and hoarse. But anyway, when we come back, tell us a secret. 800-292-5150 is a number. Maybe you have a secret about something that happened while you were at a concert. Maybe you snuck backstage somewhere because there was a lot of people sneaking back behind that stage.
2: Yeah.
1: But maybe you have your own stories. Maybe some celebrity run-ins. 800-292-5150. 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
2: Right.
1: And I guarantee you we've done it. Well, no. Maybe we
2: haven't
1: done worse.
2: Sometimes we have not.
1: Yeah, some of y'all really be wildin'. But 800-292-5150, you're anonymous. It's a no judgment zone. 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
5: Happy Monday. I'm meteorologist Megan Hanna with Storm Team 12. Your lunch break is going to be a soggy one. Thunderstorms pushing through the Interstate 20 corridor with frequent lightning. Some gusty winds are possible to be damaging, knocking out power or trees, as we are in a level 2 out of 5 risk for some strong to severe weather. We are expecting those thunderstorms to dwindle as we head towards the evening commute. Temperatures should stay into the 80s. I'm meteorologist Megan Hanna with Storm Team 12, exclusive local station for live Powerball and Mega Million drawings.
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21: Happy Monday. I'm meteorologist Megan Hanna with Storm Team 12. Your lunch break is going to be a soggy one. Thunderstorms pushing through the Interstate 20 corridor with frequent lightning. Some gusty winds are possible to be damaging, knocking out power or trees, as we are in a level 2 out of 5 risk for some strong to severe weather. We are expecting those thunderstorms to dwindle as we head towards the evening commute. Temperatures should stay into the 80s. I'm meteorologist Megan Hanna with Storm Team 12, exclusive local station for live Powerball and Mega Million drawings.
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8: We're just getting word of an accident on I-20 eastbound approaching the Bovina-Tiffintown Road exit. That's exit 11. Construction in the left lane southbound on I-55 between High Street and I-20. And an accident was cleared northbound I-55 between Fortification and Woodrow Wilson. If you see traffic problems, dial pound 250, keyword Mississippi traffic. I'm Lisa Bakke with Time Saver Traffic.
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22: Happy Monday. I'm meteorologist Megan Hanna with Storm Team 12. Your lunch break is going to be a soggy one. Thunderstorms pushing through the Interstate 20 corridor with frequent lightning. Some gusty winds are possible to be damaging, knocking out power or trees, as we are in a level 2 out of 5 risk for some strong to severe weather. We are expecting those thunderstorms to dwindle as we head towards the evening commute. Temperatures should stay into the 80s. I'm meteorologist Megan Hanna with Storm Team 12, exclusive local station for Live Powerball and Mega Million Drawings.
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3: 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There's also an accident eastbound on I-20 before the Bovina-Tiffintown Road exit. Also continuing road work on Highway 43. They're clearing the roadway at Safe Harbor Circle in Madison.
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11: Happy Monday. I'm meteorologist Megan Hanna with Storm Team 12. Your lunch break is going to be a soggy one. Thunderstorms pushing through the Interstate 20 corridor with frequent lightning. Some gusty winds are possible to be damaging, knocking out power or trees, as we are in a level 2 out of 5 risk for some strong to severe weather. We are expecting those thunderstorms to dwindle as we head towards the evening commute. Temperatures should stay into the 80s. I'm meteorologist Megan Hanna with Storm Team 12, exclusive local station for Live Powerball and Mega Million Drawings.
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13: Happy Monday. A meteorologist, Megan Hanna, with Storm Team 12. Your lunch break is going to be a soggy one. Thunderstorms pushing through the Interstate 20 corridor with frequent lightning. Some gusty winds are possible to be damaging, knocking out power or trees, as we are in a level 2 out of 5 risk for some strong to severe weather. We are expecting those thunderstorms to dwindle as we head towards the evening commute. Temperatures should stay into the 80s. I'm meteorologist Megan Hanna with Storm Team 12, exclusive local station for live Powerball and Mega Million drawings.
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0: Jackson's number one for hip-hop and R&B, Real 105.1. Leon Thomas keeping that music rolling for our Monday afternoon together. What's up? It's Ariel. You just about made it through the day, babe, okay? Maybe you finna go pick them kids up from school. You know, we hopping in the car together. Maybe you finna just sit at your desk. Either way, me and you are together everywhere on the free iHeartRadio app. Alabama, Mississippi, Florida. Tap in right now. Let's talk two things for your Monday afternoon. First of all, Southern University, the human jukebox, is taking center stage in a brand new Gap denim ad. At first, it was supposed to be like a major star in it, but then Gap looked at it and it was like, nah, people know the human jukebox. You got to go ahead and roll with them as the major act. All right. So also, you may know Eddie Kang Jr. Then he ain't Earthside with us no more from the Five Heartbeats, which is a fake group. And also, his name is Eddie King and not Eddie Kang. I found that out this weekend. Also, his name is actually Michael Wright, not Eddie King or Kang. Hello. I love being black so much.
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20: Happy Monday. I'm meteorologist Megan Hanna with Storm Team 12. Your lunch break is going to be a soggy one. Thunderstorms pushing through the Interstate 20 corridor with frequent lightning. Some gusty winds are possible to be damaging, knocking out power or trees, as we are in a level 2 out of 5 risk for some strong to severe weather. We are expecting those thunderstorms to dwindle as we head towards the evening commute. Temperatures should stay into the 80s. I'm meteorologist Megan Hanna with Storm Team 12, exclusive local station for Live Powerball and Mega Million Drawings.
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0: for the bait. That's what they want. If something on your For You page upsets you, just scroll.
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2: Yeah, yeah, yeah. 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Hip hop. Hey. Right here. 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
1: Hey, Dario, with you on this Monday afternoon. We still got more chances for you to win your way to the iHeartRadio Music Festival. That doesn't happen until 5 p.m., but if we with you on the iHeartRadio app, you never have to miss it. Young Money is next.

Jackson's number one for hip-hop and R&B, Real 105.1. Good Monday afternoon. What's up? It's Ariel. Still got Future headed in your direction. I don't know if y'all saw the All Points East Kim's performance. I need to know where she got that crochet dress. I probably can't afford it, but that ain't the point. His mama's look good.

0: 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Broken thumb, can't make a fist. 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That patch of ice you didn't see.
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1: What's up, it's Ariel with you on this Monday afternoon. I still got Juvie Slow Motion headed in your direction. I'm going to put this bug in your ear. You're going to do with it what you will, okay? My sister texted me that Target had this costume. Low-key looked like some kind of minstrel type of costume, and a black child was in said costume. I said, oh, this can't be real, right? Ain't no way. Turns out it was real. And the girls were on the internet cutting up. They like, see, we told y'all stop going to Target. Again, do with that information what you will.

0: Except you're not reading it. Harris Dickinson and Marissa Abella are reading it to you on Audible. Her barbs sting you. His coldness sends a shiver up your spine. Your heart aches. Your ears burn. You yearn for Elizabeth and Mr. Darcy to profess their undying love for one another. You can't bear it any longer. Well, maybe a chapter longer. Performance is so good, you'll give love a second chance. Audible. Stories that speak to you.
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on all socials at OL. Yeah, I'm talking TikTok and Instagram. You can go ahead and give me that follow. I follow back. Don't worry. Mariah the Scientist still had to do it. Right now, what's the bus of Mariah Carey?